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Where your loot? 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I just have to get back. Oh yeah, can get whack. With this click clack, I'm the man around this bitch, man. Check out my wristwatch. Check out my necklace. Check out my bitches. Hoes coming phone though. Knock knock, get some money in my front door. 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The kids like, oh, where Waldo? Hey, Finn Hill, Wells Fargo. Pick up my phone. Oh, coming. Triple zero. I'm about my dinero, like Robert De Niro. Been running hard. Shit so simple. Doing this shit ain't hard. This shit so simple. All like niggas come through and bust a nigga pimple. All this chopper click, clack, glock, glock, nigga do the limbo. I'm a king, I'm a lion, check out my sign, I'm a symbol. Ay. Pull up on your block, ball, ball, ball, ball, now we running for the damn folks. Bitch, a glow gang, got 06, 406 with my camp folks. Pull up to the show, I'm about 10 cars, now we shooting up, you're in limbo. I remember stealing up stamps and running from cops and rental. Hey, hey, hey, hey, hey, bite, bite, bite, bite, gang, gang. Niggas thick and switch and sweet. I got niggas that come through shoot, shooting at you. Where your crew? Where your guap? Where your loot? You can get a shit back. I vash ass get back. Oh yeah, can get whack. With this click clack, I'm the man around this bitch, man. Check out my wristwatch.

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2: 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Nigga, you a crash dummy, I don't care when you slide. 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I know you ain't mean to crash, but you was driving with your head down. Nigga, it's a switch on all our choppers and 800 rounds. I'ma keep that shit 100, nigga, even when we walking down. I just left Revive, my white girl at Lululemon. That nigga got a file mouth, I promise we gon' shoot him any. Everybody was just rich, did y'all save it or y'all spent it? Promise it's gon' hit my phone when they store get a new ship. Mistaken land for my epitome, rich, I ain't acting nice. I promise when I hear the news about you, I'ma drink it. I keep rolling, rolling, rolling like I'm Taker when he had the bite. I hate her nigga be calling her phone when she spend the night. This with a 3-5, you can't smoke with me. Niggas really fans, they just wanna pick with me. 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I throw up a F and then.

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BigWorldStarHipHop.com. You know what I mean? HNIC2.com. So we poppin', man. This is what we do, man. This is 50.com. You know what I mean? 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This game's meant for a select circle of select few, man. 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It's time to just let it out. A lot of corny ass niggas, man. A lot of corny rappers, man. 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I could name a list of 100 corny ass rappers, yo. Right now, bad niggas from New York, you know what I mean? New Jersey, you know what I mean? Cali, everywhere. They all over the place, man, these corny ass niggas, man. You know what I'm saying? Nah, Mobb Deep do it, man. We from that era, man. Where, yo, man, it's a select few, man. You know what I'm saying? It's a select few. And that's what it is today, man. I don't give a fuck, ain't nothing changed, man. Always remember that. Ain't nothing changed, nigga. You know what I'm saying? See, we still here doing it. Ain't nothing changed. You know what I'm saying? So, fuck all these niggas, man. You gonna see. Got the blog up and all that. You know what I'm saying? Basically, like to me, I just don't listen to these niggas. You know what I'm saying? That's, I prefer not to listen to this bullshit. I just prefer to listen to what I do. I do what I do, and that's that. You know what I'm saying? Like, there's certain shit I don't listen to. Like, niggas like Max B, like Jim Jones and Cam, like, all that garbage shit. You know what I mean? All the Hell Realm shit. Like, I ain't into that shit. You know what I mean? Like, Cassidy, certain niggas, I just ain't into certain niggas, man. You know, that might be your preference, but I'm trying to tell you, man. Rap is for a select few, man. Everybody not supposed to be rapping, man. These niggas, a lot of you niggas need to cut it out, man. Do something else with yourself. Get something else popping, man. I sit the fuck long, man. You know what I mean? Look how long Mobb Deep do it for, man. Look how long Pete, Mobb Deep. Look what we go for. Look what we do for a living, man. We do this shit for a living. Niggas is playing games, man. Stop fucking playing games of how I eat and how I do my thing, man. Nigga, do something else, nigga. Go sell some drugs, nigga. Something with yourself, nigga. Go fucking paint a house. You know what I'm saying? Go paint a studio, nigga. Do something else in the music business. That's all I'm trying to say, man. You ain't got to go try to rap because you see P rapping or you see Had rapping. You know what I mean? Or whoever your favorite MC is. Stop it, man. You know what I mean? Do something else. Stop trying to do what everybody else is doing, man. You know, because I know that's what's going on. Because these niggas ain't supposed to be rapping. I mean, who really like these niggas? Who really like these niggas? Tell me. I want to know somebody that truly going to buy a Saigon album or True Life album or any of this bullshit these niggas don't like for real, man. Shit is corny, son. And cut it out. And I know a lot of people out there, they feel the same. They feel the way I feel. You know what I'm saying? Like, yo, I used to fuck with Punk. That was my nigga. I fuck with Punk. In fact, I can't listen to a Fat Joe album. I don't buy that shit. You know what I'm saying? Like, that's what I do. That's what I don't do. You know what I'm saying? Like, this is what I do for a living, man. And I don't buy into a lot of this bullshit. Like I said, you know what I mean? Me and Punk did songs together. You know what I mean? They slapped Joe on a couple of songs I was on, but I was never into Joe. I was never a Fat Joe fan. That's just what I'm trying to tell you right now. Certain shit I'm just, P's not into, man. And these are the things that I'm not into. You know what I'm saying? Like, you be the judge. I don't give a fuck how it's gonna make people feel or whatever, any of that bullshit. You know what I'm saying? Like, I'm telling you how I feel. I'm being for real. I don't listen to you, nigga. Your shit is corny to me. You know what I'm saying? Like, I'm sure somebody's shit is corny to you, but you just won't speak about it like I will. You know what I'm saying? Like, straight like that. But you see what I'm talking about? You know what I'm saying? I put a long blog up. You know what I'm saying? Put the little blog thing. You know, we got the internet on Smash. That's what we do right now. You know what I'm saying? Do a little blog thing. We do it the best. Mobb Deep doing the best. You see our Kite channel. You see what I'm doing with Kite. See what I'm doing at HNIC2.com. World Star Hip Hop. You know what I'm saying? This is 50. You know, we the best in the business. Why you think I mean when I say that? What the fuck you think I mean when I say that, man? We the best in their business. There is no competition for us, man. All that other shit is garbage. That's what I mean, son. You know what I'm saying? Like, get the fuck out of here, son. This shit is whack, son. Cut it out, please. Nobody's buying it. Nobody likes it. You hurting our ears. That shit is annoying. Like, stop it, man. It's because niggas got a chain, some jewelry,
and they dress like the motherfucking part they want to be. The rappers and shit. Like, cut it out. Let, you know what I'm saying? Let the rap niggas do it. We the professionals, son. We professionals at what we do. Like, cut it out, son. Go fucking do some competent or something, man. You know what I mean? Go roll a blunt. You know what I'm saying? Fucking, who bothers me the most? Who's the worst motherfucking rapper on the planet? Oh, God. I think Joe Buttons is on that line. He's on the edge right there being the worst. Like, Joe Buttons, like, you're doing a million bars, a million mixtapes. Like, what the fuck is a mood music? You know what I'm saying? You're doing murder music, nigga. You know what I'm saying? Cut it out, man. Like, you know what I'm saying? That's just my opinion. I don't listen to that bullshit. You know what I'm saying? Like, some people think that's hot. Some people actually think that shit is hot. Like, come on, who you gonna listen to? Demo P. Who the veterans? Who the seasoned veterans at this shit that can tell you what's hot and what's not? You know what I'm saying? That's the day you have it, son. Man, I ain't on no hater shit. I ain't a hater. Do your thing, nigga. You know what I'm saying? But personally, this shit is not popping, son. That shit don't pop in the hood, man. I'm talking about the grimy nigga in the hood. I don't know what little supposed to be hood you from, but in the real hoods of America, that shit don't fly. We don't listen to that bullshit, son. You know, it's Mob Deep, nigga. You know what I mean? G-Unit, that infamous, that gutter, that burnt biscuits, that motherfucking ice pick music, nigga. Oh, man, you know what I'm saying? There's a lot of niggas I can say I don't feel, you know what I'm saying? But you gonna see what I'm talking about. I'll put it out there. It's all love, man. Well, nah, I ain't got nothing to do with that. Like, I don't got nothing personal against Fat Joe or nothing, you know what I'm saying? It's just, I don't listen to the music, you know what I'm saying? That's not my choice. That's not my cup of tea at all, you know what I'm saying? Like, I don't listen to that shit. There's nothing about it that makes me like, ooh, I gotta go to the studio and make a banger because I heard that. Nothing about it at all, you know what I'm saying? So, that's just my brutally honest opinion. If you want to be real, I mean, like, for real, man, like, Mob Deep, man. I'm biased like a motherfucker. Mob Deep, G-Unit, you know what I'm saying? Like, my niggas, because we making that real shit, man. I mean, Mob Deep and G-Unit is in the same vein. You know what I mean? We both from Queens. We both got the gutter shit, the hard, crazy hard shit, you know what I mean? So it is what it is, man. I mean, like, yo, man, a lot of people be like, oh, P hating, nah, P popping shit, like, whatever, nigga. I'm talking my mind, man. You know what I'm saying? I bet you scared to talk your mind. Like, you gonna see, probably see other niggas talking their mind, cause they see P talking his mind. Like, yeah, that shit is whack, son. You know what I'm saying? That shit is corny to me, son. Like, straight like that, man. Like, feel how you feel and do how you feel. I truly don't give a fuck. There's nothing you can do to me, you know what I'm saying? Like, word, you already know what it is, son. You know what I mean? Niggas just gotta be like, B, a wild boy. You know what I'm saying? Leave P alone, that nigga wild boy. Word.

I'm just a little bit of a

check this out, man. It's your dog P right here, you know what I mean? What up, G's? What's poppin', my niggas? You know what I'm saying? Nah, I do it, man. BigWorldStarHipHop.com, you know what I mean? HNIC2.com. So on the poppin', man, this is what we do, man. This is 50.com, you know what I mean? We run this shit, man. We control the internet game. Let y'all niggas know something, man. You know what I mean? Got a lot of fucking garbage ass rappers out here running around like these niggas ain't supposed to be rapping, son. You know what I mean? This game's meant for a select circle, few, select few, man.

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0: I see him in lots of ways, really. I see him in flowers and all that, creation, you know.
1: The landscape, the trees, the flowers, the wildflowers, such as they are.
2: In beautiful objects.
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4: 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I can see him in the clouds.
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7: When I'm in a forest. When I'm enveloped by the trees.
8: 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When I see someone who's done something really marvellous for someone. Someone who's been really sincere.
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7: 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Usually when I'm on my own or am sort of in myself.
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10: Very comforting.
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13: It's as though that's a moment I can take out of everything. It stands out.
7: A feeling of oneness with nature, oneness with the universe.
10: It's a feeling of freedom.
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0: It's just something that comes, his divine presence.
10: You feel that he is listening to your prayers.
3: Even here as we sit here, we know he is with us and listening to us. He comforts us always, and that is why God is everywhere.
12: I think he is everywhere.
0: Whatever happens, I always feel God is with me.

0: thought you were afraid of heights.
1: No, I'm not afraid of heights. I'm afraid of falling.
0: Oh, yeah? Well, just don't look down.
1: Too bad things don't look the same on the ground.
0: What do you mean?
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welcome to Radio Supernova Weather Report. Today's weather in Vienna will be 20 degrees, chance of an afternoon hurricane. Miami, 25, chance of a tidal wave. In London, it will be 19, with chance of an afternoon typhoon. It looks like tornadoes for New York, and a maximum of 5 degrees. In Cairo, there will be snow and ice and flooding. In Sydney, Australia, there's no end to the drought. Temperature will be 41 degrees minimum. Thank you, and goodbye.

Do you want to be treated like men? You want to be treated fair? Well, you ain't men to that coal company. Your equipment, like a shovel, a gondola car, a hunk of wood brace. They'll use you till you wear out or you break down or you're buried under a slate fall, and then they'll get a new one. And they don't care what color it is or where it comes from. It doesn't matter how much coal you can load or how long your family has lived on this land. If you stand alone, you're just so much shit to those people. You think this man is your enemy? Huh? This is a worker. Any union keeps this man out ain't a union. It's a goddamn club. Now they got you fighting white against colored, native against foreign, holler against holler. When you know there ain't but two sides of this world, them that work and them that don't. You work, they don't. That's all you got to know about the enemy. You say you got guns.

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You are lying.

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Hello and welcome to the Adam Oko Show here on NTS Live. It's September 2021 and on today's show I'm joined by a very special guest called Maritime, aka Sean Helfrich. Sean has been sending me music now for quite a long time. He's put out a bunch of great releases on many different labels and he's got some new stuff in the pipeline. I think that the mix he's done for today's show kind of hints at the direction that his music's moving in. It's really great and it's coming up in the second half of the show. In the meantime, I'm going to play this first hour, take you through a few different spaces, warm things up for Sean, and let us know if you've got any track ID requests, that kind of thing, in the chat room. 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And if not, then just enjoy the show. It's Adam Oko on NTS Live with a very special guest called Maritime. Keep it locked.

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That was my part of the show, and I'm just about to hand over to this month's guest, Cool Maritime, a fantastic electronic musician based on the Pacific Northwest of America. He's put out loads of great stuff across a bunch of different labels for the last few years, and his music's like mainly comprised of 80s synths and modular equipment, that kind of thing. Super nice. Yeah, he's got some new stuff coming out very soon, and I think that this music in today's mix sort of hints at the direction that he's moving in with his stuff. So for the next hour, it's Cool Maritime here on the Adamoko Show, NTS Live. Keep it locked.

it's a nice sunny afternoon here for a change. I don't know what time of day it is wherever you are, but you're listening to Martin Yule's Oddcast 284. This is Chet Baker with Let's Get Lost. So do let's get lost. Seriously, I mean that.

You've just been lost with Chet Baker, and you're listening to Martin Yule's Oddcast 284, and I'm going to play you Ryuichi Sakamoto, and this is called Andata.

Ryuichi Sakamoto with his piece Andata off the Playing the Piano album. You're listening to Martin Jules Oldcast 284. I'm going to play you a very old Fairport Convention number. This is Crazy Man Michael with the wonderful Sandy Denny on the vocals.

listening to Martin Yule's Oddcast 284. I'm going to play an amazing track by Joe Cocker. I don't normally play Joe Cocker, but this track is absolutely stunning. He does it sort of live in a studio. It's called Heart Full of Rain.

Yes, I have Diane Morgan at Colne Radio 106.6 FM to thank for turning me on to that one. And the next one, I have Nina Doyle to thank for turning me on to, because I didn't know it. I guess it's what's called Northern Soul now. This is Little Ann with What Should I Do? I think it was taken from an acetate, really.

Little Anne from, I think, 1967. You're listening to Martin Yule's Oddcast 284. Summer is coming in where I am, so I'm going to play the Hilliard Ensemble with this really spooky 12th century tune, Summer Is

That language, for overseas listeners, is English. It's Middle English, which means it's pretty old. It's not early modern, but it's not Old English, which is impenetrable. You can understand some of it. You're listening to Martin Hill's Oddcast 284. We just don't care. I'm going to play you a Lindisfarne track now. This is called Lady Eleanor.

That was Lindisfarne, who had one great songwriter called Alan Hull. They were Geordies as well, and they, at one time they were saying maybe they were as good as the Beatles, which was a pretty hard old bar to set the boys, really, I thought, but they were pretty good. This is Herman's Hermits, with No Milk Today, a Graham Gouldman song.

That was Herman's Hermits with No Milk Today, the penultimate track, well, one before the last one. You've been listening to Martin Newell's Oddcast 284. I'm going to finish off with a very short track by Ryuichi Sakamoto. This is Muji 2020. And I love it. And I'll see you next time, all right? So, mwah to you all.

Hello and welcome to Efficient Space and NTS. On this round, we're going to celebrate the illustrious 65-year career of New Zealand-born pianist Mike Nock, an amazing player who's collaborated with everyone from Yusef Lateef, Art Blakey, Benny Maupin, the next Chris Abrahams, to name a few. But his defining work would have to be the 1981 ECM record Ondas, which he recorded in Oslo with Eddie Gomez and John Christensen. ECM, totemic catalogue. This would have to be one of my favourites. I'm not sure if it's just because of the continental connection, but it honestly grows in emotional depth every time I listen to it. And I'm so affected by it that I actually reached out to Mike to propose he perform this work as part of our 10-year celebrations, and he said yes. So on Thursday, the 23rd of July, we have Mike Nock and his trio playing at The Edge in Melbourne. We'll be supported by New Generation Fusion Ensemble Krakatau. So as a way of introduction, I just wanted to share a bit more of his music. This is Mike Nock, a Australian and New Zealand Hall of Famer. You tune in to Efficient Space on NTS.

Good morning. You're listening to Lornet's Hour. You're tuned into NTS, which is very smart. I'm here for 2 hours now, so it's no longer Lornet's Hour, it's Lornet's Hours. That joke's going to wear, it's not a joke really, is it? But that thing is going to wear pretty thin soon. I think we either need to rebrand or I need to think of a snappier way of announcing my show. It's very warm. Summer has most certainly arrived. And I'm quite fatigued by the heat, even though I love the sunshine. I've really enjoyed putting together this show, actually. I've been quite vocal over the years about my love of flute and my love of steel guitar, pedal steel, lap steel. And recently, I was sent a new album by Rhodri Brooks, who is the steel player of Melin Melin. Long story cut short, I was at a market just before Christmas selling my cacao, and I got chatting to a lovely fella who was there supporting his girlfriend who was selling her art, and we were talking about music and all that sorts of things. And after chatting for a while, it was one of those hilarious moments where I think he could, because he was Welsh quite obviously, and talking about pedal steel. And I think possibly I even mentioned the band Melin Melin. And he said, I'm in Melin Melin. Anyway, we kept in touch online. And he recently released an album called 40 Winks. So what I've decided to do is record a show of songs I like, featuring mostly pedal steel, interspliced with his new record, which is absolutely beautiful. So thank you, Rhodri, for that. And I hope you enjoy this selection. It's by no means a definitive selection of steel and sort of cult steel players necessarily, but they are all songs I love featuring this lovely instrument, and mostly sort of 70s stuff, country tinged. Well, maybe I'll have to do a part two, because there were so many I had to edit out. It's a wonderful instrument. Enjoy.

on the rooftop, Jolene. Backstage at the rock show, New York City, honey, a flock of something.

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A boyish grown-up shiftless jigger. Now we can't hardly stand for that.

Opening up the show with two Fawn Floor monsters and two masters of the game. In the background, Joaquin Joe Clausel, Iborga, Africa, the unofficial edits and overdubs lifted off the album. And that was Dark Eyes. And before that, opened up the show with an absolute classic from 2006, Mr. White, Chad White and Larry Heard. And the track is entitled You Rock Me, Alleviated Records and Music. Got reissued a couple of weeks ago, I think. On the flip side, it features the absolutely spectacular The Sun Can't Compare. So it's another edition of You Need This. Sundays, heat waves, one's just gone, another one's on its way. So it's a show filled with all sorts of newness, oldness, as always. Another house beauty from one of the greats.

keeping it housey and up tempo for the first part of the show. Came out at the beginning of June, Make My Body Rock. It's a four-track EP featuring Ron Trent, and in the background that was Timmy Regisford, Fouillin, an absolute badass record on Banger Recording Group out of the States, out now on 12-inch.

from 2009, another one of my alter egos with Oliver Caird, the Kashmir Brothers. We got to remix at the time Mark Ronson, Azimuth, Bonobo, Dina Deadly, Plant Life. Yeah, we had a nice little run. And that is one of our illicit cut and paste jobbies on Urban All Stars, and that was Kashmir Brothers versus W. And before that, new two-step business absolutely caning it at the moment on Soul Guest Records, Maxi Now Alone.

the background. Atmospheric jacking tech house. Courtesy of Lance Desardi, The Strobe. And before that, an absolute beast, Pevin Everett, Stuck, gets the extended remix version courtesy of Danny Krivit. Hope you get better soon, D. It's a Sunday afternoon, you need this.

background, the brand new album on 3024 by our good friend Martin Dakers, fellow NTS resident and all around top geezer and super talented producer. Brand new album, double vinyl, Music for Existing, and that's the opening track from the album, Heavy Sound. And before that, Vakula from the EP Times, and that was Drum Time on Oath.

slide into the second hour, thought it was time to play something from 50 years ago. Released in 1976 on 20th Century Fox. Amma Jamal stepping out with a dream. This album has been sampled by the likes of Madlib and Dilated Peoples. We played Handicapper.

Bill Withers' live version of Harlem gets re-edited by Discotheque Credits on his Forgiveness Not Permission label, and that is EP number 4. Naughty, but yeah, we like very much. And before that, a little bit of drum and bass madness back to back. My God, the Mad Dogs Full of Stars remix, 10-inch out now, and we opened up 3 in a row with Pizza Hotline, Tokyo Megaplex, the Arcologies remix, which leads me to tell you about our new Sunday afternoon into early evening happening over at the Carpet Shop in Peckham. Starting on the 20th of September, we start a new party, which we've called Left Turn, where we explore the jazz and many layered roots of jungle, drum and bass and beyond. Resident DJs will be DJ Flight, Mark Mack, DJ Trax and yours truly, covering the entire gamut of the drum and bass family. So yes, jazz, reggae, hip hop, breaks. It starts at 3 o'clock, finishes at 9. 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When they're up for sale, grab them as quick as you can because the Carpet Shop only holds 200. We have lined up some brilliant guests going forward and our in-house photographer will be Eddie Ochere of Blue Note fame. So, you know, we ain't messing.

Too Good, Too Good. Oh, taking you down with my vote for one of the most beautiful records of 2026 so far. It's been absolutely caned on the station, but I had to play it again. Sula Jordan from her Ladybug EP on Test Pressing Arts. And that is the absolutely stunning Jasmine.

taking you back to 1995 with some sleazy jazz funk rock. Out of Japan, Natural Calamity, if any of you remember them, Vibeka. And that features on a brand new compilation, Universal Love, 10 years of love injection, out now on BBE as part of BBE's 30th anniversary, compiled by Barbie Bertich and Paul Raffaele. And it features the Jobim influence, Jimetta Rose, Ebb and Flow. Before that, on Gladsome Records, a little double 7-inch, Save It For A Rainy Day, The Elements. And on the flip, it features that wicked island funk track by Lou Hansen and the Islanders, Soul Safari. Can't fault a reissue when they're that good.

0: How bad is that?
1: My lord. The Cosmic Tones Research Trio came out on Mississippi a couple of months ago, and that is the phenomenal Sankofa.

another monstrous album from 1976 that celebrates 50 years. Famously covered by En Vogue. Aretha Franklin, music from the Warner Brothers film Sparkle. Famously composed and produced by Curtis Mayfield and arranged by Curtis Mayfield and Rich Tufo. And that brings us to the end of this month's show. This is going to be a heavy summer. It's going to be one of those summers everyone's going to be talking about for a long time. So there's another heat wave coming if we're in Europe. Make that date for your diary in September. First party in autumn, that's where you're going to be. Carpet shop. Until next month, peace.

Ödjél, ojó, ödjél, ajá, ödjél.

moça bonita, moça namora, e tá na janela contando histórias.

for folks who are listening in live, I'm broadcasting out of the Manchester studio today. But I think we had some technical gremlins in with us, so if you missed the intro, this is a retrospective of Europe's premier hauntological arts festival, the Blacklights. And if you're listening back on the archive in the future, then how appropriate that you should hear Ghosts in the Machine, and you'll have heard my spiel, so it's fine.

So doing this retrospective, only a week old, is something of a slight reaction as well to some of the mainstream coverage of the Blacklights done by the usual music outlets, who, if you only were to read them, you might be forgiven for thinking that a very small handful of bludgeoningly heavy sort of rave folks were the only people present at the Blacklights, which is kind of actually not true. One of the beautiful things about it is that there was a whole host, a whole range catering to all different crowds. And I'll probably play at the softer end of it for this Sunday evening. The one underneath is Abide With Me by the Grimthorpe Colliery Band. And I guess a lesser known part of the Blacklights kind of DNA and the White Hotel's DNA is a love of the brass band, a love of the Lancashire or Yorkshire brass band, so enjoy it.

protecting me. Every key on these brutality against a Negro follows the same pattern. They attack you, bust you all upside your mouth, and then take you to court and charge you with assault. What kind of democracy is that? What kind of freedom is that? What kind of social or political system is it when a black man has no voice in court, has no nothing on his side other than what the white man chooses to give? My brothers and sisters, we have to put a stop to this. And it will never be stopped until we stop this.

This one is from Carly Malone. It's called Intersecting Planes 2. And before that, we heard a track from Klein called Spiritual Warfare. There's quite a sort of contemporary classical undercurrent to a lot of what the Black Lights is and does. Which sits kind of mind-bendingly right next to all the sort of like tonkers, right? I'm going to play a little bit of a piece, an excerpt, I might add, from a piece called Croon Harvest by Jack Sheen. So Jack was there at the Black Lights. One of his pieces was being performed inside the Grundy Art Gallery, where he did a little string ensemble for some of Louise Giovanelli's paintings. It was a lockout. We couldn't get in, yo. So, worth making sure that his name goes up in the archives of what the festival was.

think there's a degree of feeling a responsibility for scene mapping as well that is part of the impetus for wanting to do this show. So Jack Sheen is a local composer and kicks around the sort of all-night flight continuum, which is a record store in Stockport. But the White Hotel's programming is also involves a lot of contemporary classical. And I like to play a little game of pick who programmed the show. There's maybe like five or six people who program the White Hotel and the Black Lights wider universe. And I think I can guess who placed this one, but I'm not entirely sure. I'd put good money on it being Christ Bryant who programmed this, who is the resident poet of the Black Lights and the White Hotel, and also occasionally performs his own spoken word with Manchester Collective. And I'm really keen to make sure that the really important people behind the scenes get their flowers, because without Christ's input, the Black Lights would never have happened. So thank you to him for putting it all together. I actually bought his poetry book ages ago when it first came out on Impiety Press, which is a local press who also made an appearance at the Black Lights with their book fair. And I wonder if some of the artistic impetus behind the Black Lights is quite apparent in Christ's own poetry. Some of it's quite long, but there's one little aphorism that I'd like to read you, which is really sweet, which I think sums up a lot of the musical choices in Blackpool. And it just reads, "Silence sounds different in every place you hear it."

0: That one was from Fio, called Requiem, a true standout, I think, of most of the programming at the Blacklights. You know, as I was on my way over to the studio today, I realised I was incredibly anxious about putting this show together, much more than any usual pre-show jitters. And I was examining the feeling, and I couldn't help but think, as I was on the train to the studio, who do you think you are, gegging in on this, trying to represent this whole bunch of people? And I think there's something quite revealing, really, about speaking about something that you hold really close to your heart. It implies some kind of inness, and it made my imposter syndrome go absolutely wild. And I realised, like any good scene, it's not as simple as thinking or representing that we're all just a big bunch of mates, because we're really not. And I'm not trying to say that I speak for everyone here or everyone involved with the White Hotel or Pest or the Blacklights. No doubt, I'm probably going to play some songs by people that think I'm a complete dope and roll their eyes whenever I walk into a room. I mean, sure, some of these people are friends, lovers, ex-lovers, confidants, contemporaries, people that I dance with, people I go to the pub with, cry with, send memes to, have shared flats with, have been to afters with. But on the other side, I know that there's people that I've broken up with. Probably people I've had spats with, people that think I'm mean for breaking up with their mate, people that I think are mean for breaking up with my mate, people who are frosty with me for no reason at all. This whole complicated, stupid little web of people all brought together in one weekend. And I realised it's not quite as easy archiving this feeling, is it? Rather than playing a collection of records that you just found on the internet and rather liked. But I thought about being 70 and looking back on this period, this weekend, this little chapter of our lives. And I guess I'd prefer, really, that there was some record that we were all ever there and some active documentation of all the times as they were happening. So with that little spiel aside, I'm going into something brand new from two very gorgeous, wonderful, talented people from Mani. Space Africa, NTS Phase, they had their own show here. It's absolutely fantastic. It's from their new record called Quiet Storm that's coming out later in the year. And the track is called If This Is Hell.
1: I just got out of the day and I'm riding my bike back and I feel so young, like I'm pushing against the wind for the first time in my life. A majority of people are older than me and a bit beyond, and like a couple of revolutions ahead of me. And I don't know, I feel like I keep thinking that I'm in line, like running the same race, but the wind keeps pushing me further and further back. Like each time there's a tug on something, I make the mistake of looking behind me. I'm always thirsty. If I think too hard, I'll lose a train of thought. It's not me, but it's me, but it's something I'm following, a shadow for a way shadow, the one that spins in two when you're approaching a street lamp, and it makes you check. See, you did it again, you look behind you. Bad talk. Watching the bike and listening to Jillian Walters, her voice repeats Time's Revelator. I'm watching the water make the concrete look like India ink. I used to spend so much time as a kid watching the inverse reflection. Imagine it was a problem to the inverse world. If I waited for the right moment, I could fall in. I think about my friend, our friend's brother, who slipped on black ice and died. Short flamed. My day tells me to be careful as I go home, and each time I speed up, I feel the wheels slide beneath me, and then I slow down. I'm not really an adrenaline junkie, I'd like to be. I think death, the closeness of it, or risk perhaps on the heart, accelerates as you want to slow down time or speed it up. A second plate number feels like 60 seconds, and near-death experiences as records of individuals saying that time slowed down for them, as if they had minutes, hours to contemplate, to do to meditate pain. So much of our, my existence feels like I'm just trying to meditate pain. I say experts that some of those that fall in a near-death experience or a traumatic experience heard music. I flirt like a boy, I'm wearing a leather jacket and my hat is crooked to the side. I sit with my legs so far apart and you let my ego breathe. I think I need it.

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I think I'm a compulsive writer, compulsive thinker. I wouldn't even call myself a writer. There's so many that paint marks more beautiful. It makes me want to tear the sky from this curtain rod. I think I'm just nervous and I have too much to say, too much to say, too much to say. Despite the fact that I don't talk much of first impressions, I've got a lot to say. I hate time, I need time. I hate that we live under the clock. It's incessant ticking, makes me want to throw up. It's weird, it's strange, you're stealing our time. Maybe I don't hate time, maybe I need time. I hate that I have to measure mark time.

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I hate that time. 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I hate that time is at fixed. Did you know that time is slower at the top of the other than the bottom? Fact check me or don't. Or buy a grandfather clock. And what's the point of deja vu? Sometimes I feel as if I've lived my whole life before that. At the moment, my dad, the big laugh will escape me. And one that has my real voice, the one that I use at night. And I'll point a finger into the oblivion before it sucks me up. Just like that, you'll almost hear the end of the word I was about to say before it becomes clipped into nothingness. Where was I? Oh yeah, I hate that I need more time. I'm trying to find it. I avoid my phone. It gets straight about a bed. I don't linger from one destination to the next. I'm telling myself this will only take 5 minutes. This will only take 5 minutes. This will only take 5 minutes to do. I miss my friends. I have them, but there isn't enough time. Despite living in a mile radius from most people in my life, I rarely see anyone. It's always new. Next. That's why I'm writing here, typing here. I've got to get it out. If I don't get it out, the worm will find its way down the very small hole in the top of my head, and then I'll choke. Everyone's so busy. Not busy, burnt out, spread out thin. I'm starting just saying one of the things I could easily do. I feel like a hermit. I have the Jupiter planet symbol tattooed on my ring finger. I've married Zeus. That means expansion. It helps me plug, but I'm retracting, compressing, glittering. I'm not mad, not really. Everyone's just trying their best. I think it builds a sadness in me because I imagine that being closer to people would make this ticking more bearable. Think about moving away. I'm moving closer to people. How close can I get? I'm not sure. I'm thankful that my roommates feel like a degree of family. Otherwise, it'd be me stuck in the room with that thing, the clock. I hate time. It makes me so self-obsessed, or capitalism. I hate the way I feel designed to be greedy, to be pressured, to not be, as Lauren Berlant has her book titled, I really want to read, to be inconvenienced by others. I so badly want to be inconvenienced, pulling my toe out from shadow, out from head, out from groin, out from spit, until the shadow can stand upright. I'm almost home now. I've been so cold lately, it seeps into my bones. Yesterday my roommates asked me if I was gonna be hot with that sweater on. Hot, hot, hot, hot, hot, hot, hot, hot. No, not yet, not now. I've given up wondering or dreaming of an inverse world where I will magically fit in or maybe feel like I belong. I so desperately imagine a homecoming that has not happened. I walk through the door and everyone claps, wide grins on their faces. And everyone's wearing a college shirt that never wrinkles despite the fact that they've been laying down comfortable for hours. They pour me a drink and pat me back in the ways dads do when they're scared to touch you. A single flower, my favorite flower, will be handed to me. In fact, I'll be stumbling in so much that everyone will make space for me to sit. Welcome down, and my chest will feel so warm. We won't use words because they understand me and I understand them. It'll be telepathy in a series of symbols or sounds. First boy I ever loved, I never had to talk to. Just point or start a half sentence and he'd understand. I wonder if that's what heaven's like.

Alrighty, that one was called Poetic Fallacy by 2K88, Lauren Duffus and Rainy Miller and Bianca Scout, which is off the forthcoming record Everything Always Changes, We're Truly Here, which is coming out on Fixed Abode, Rainy's own label, I think in a couple of days' time. They are, of course... Or Rainy certainly is one of the breakout talents of the Manchester scene, of the White Hotel. But I wanted to bring a bit of focus on some of the people that maybe haven't been spoken about so much. I wanted to play something from a record label called Head 2, which is the in-house record label of the White Hotel. The last record they put out was by Linted, who very much is in the same tradition, I'd say, as the Rainy Black Canes, but doing his own thing. And was absolutely fab at the Black Lights. This is a song called Dogtooth.

0: with for line. He's got 10 girl begging man for cocky. Is he busy by turning king nine too much? It's too late. Surely love me.
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0: 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You knew you still love me, but you already lost me. See, I love you so much that I smile when you fuck me. 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Easy peasy, though my God said there's no need to rush. 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All over Dali where I've been kidnapped for months.
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0: Easy peasy. All over Dali where I've been dog tooth for lunch. He's got 10 yard, 10 yard. Begging man for cocky. Easy peasy, Dali, we see no need to rush. Easy peasy, I don't think kidnapped too much. Easy peasy, see no need to rush. Easy peasy, we don't get nine too much. And if she bugging, if she knock out, she gon' bust. Steady head to see the devil at me lunch. He just waiting for him dog tooth. He see no they don't rush, ain't God already love him. Pull over, darling, we have been dog tooth for lunch. Then he's got 10 gal. 10 gal, begging man for cocky. Easy peasy, I don't see no need to rush. She already loves me, she can't stop. Help her touch, she love me, she want it all, she want it all, she want it all, she want it all. Easy pieces, I don't see no need to rush. And your God already love you. There's no one that can touch. Easy pieces, I don't care nothing too much. Easy peasy, we take it easy. Easy peasy, we take it easy, we don't munch. Pull over, darling, we're having dog tooth for lunch. Pull over, darling, we're having dog tooth for lunch. And he's got so many and baby man for cocky. Easy peasy, we don't need canine too much. She already loves me, she can't stop. Pull over, darling, we're having dog tooth for lunch. And he's got 10 years.

one of the other tribes of folks that was quite well represented at the Blacklights is a group of folks I very affectionately term the IDM dads. They're kind of like your Radio 6 dads, except they just love Gescom. I count myself as a future IDM dad, if I'm honest. If you saw me around, you probably saw me losing my nut to the scam takeover room. It absolutely does something for me. This one is Cicada by Gescom. We are just on the hour, so if you are just tuning in, this is Lupini on NTS Channel 1. We're doing a retrospective, trying to capture a little bit of the sounds of the artists, the flavours, the atmosphere of a festival called the Black Lights Festival that happened in Blackpool last weekend. The reason being, if you don't archive your own community, then who the hell is going to? Probably Marianne Hobbs, who's doing it right this minute over on the BBC. Anyway, my experience of the Black Lights was that I got to a certain moment where I was like, I love art, I love drone, I love all the angst, but I do need to hear some dance music, which is where my portion of this festival came into action. And it wasn't all just po-faced stuff, you know? There was a real sense of humour running under a lot of the programming. So, after this track, I'm going to go into a few of the slightly more beaty bits for the next 30 minutes or so that reflect some of the other rooms that were happening over the weekend. Especially, I'm going to go into a track by Shuttle, which came out on Bakea Records, who are an absolutely amazing record label based here in Manchester, who also have a real sense of the cheeky and the fun. And they had a full day takeover in the Catholic Club with Red Laser. Absolutely stand up, folks. Loved the Bakea crew.

the Carly Malones and the Joanne Robertsons would be great, but it would be oppressively artful and therefore probably slightly too tasteful and probably slightly too mainland Europe. And I love being able to have the wiggy and the silly and the euphoric and also get your drone fill. It's perfect.

was one of the more inspired bookings, I thought, for the Black Coats. Because it's so cheeky and silly. So alongside, you know, incredibly angsty music, there was also CFAX Acid Crew. And I think it deserves to make it to the annals of the archive. Definitely a genre that was present. There's also quite a large kind of new beaty sort of hardcore continuum thread. And this was definitely the sort of pest portion of what was brought to the table. Now, there was a lot of folks at the festival who I know have never been to Pest because I overheard the conversations. Pest is a bar that is run by the White Hotel. It's been renamed a million times now, but it's still Pest to all of us. And so it was mainly some of the Pest regulars holding down one of the rooms, including Anna, who's behind the bar often, and also Connor Thomas, who is an unsung and enormous part of the Manny scene, of the White Hotel, of Pest. And I think doesn't quite get his dues a lot of the time, actually. He's got an amazing show on this station that you should definitely go and check out. It is a sort of a, he's the DJ's DJ. This is a little clip of his Real Talk tape. I'm going to play a little excerpt of like the first like 5 minutes, but this was a flavour very much of one of the rooms. Oh, I should do Ruthless promo as well. We're doing a party together. Hey, more details to be revealed in October. Very exciting. Mm-hmm.

Such a Connor Thomas blend. Okay, I'm going to go into a Pest classic. It's not from Manchester, but it's something that you would probably hear in Pest.

0: dance.
1: Enormous functional dance music, just done so brilliantly. Factory Floor were absolutely fab. Yeah, that was a track called Between You off the record Between You that came out last year. Gonna go into a track by DJ Death Defy. Now, there's not a lot of information on the internet, so the only info that I have to go off of is stuff that was told to me at 6 a.m. in the smoking area by Richie Colfer at a previous occasion. So if I get it wrong and somebody reveals new info to me, I am very sorry. From what I know of Death Defy, when a couple of folks were up in Hull doing some kind of residency, a person came up to them in the street. This was from Richie's own words, came up to them and just took over the mic and was so good that they asked him to put out tracks on the spot. He then went and made an appearance late on the Sunday of the Black Lights. The folks had previously put up some tracks on Bandcamp from DJ Death Defy for some kind of like astronomical joke figure. It was like 900 quid or something. That's now come down to normal album prices. I don't know if they were being funny about it, thinking someone might buy it, or whether it was a typo, but you can now go and find tracks for a normal price. It's all wild, totally unhinged, amazing find. This one's a track called Negate Your Fate.

0: Well, so we're going to go slightly more hyper. Ooh. No microphone. Ooh, right, next tune.
1: Afternoon, Chief, and I'd like to ask you what you think about teenagers.
2: Teenagers?
1: Yeah.
2: Right, in today's world?

How we doing? Oh, microphone's back. Hey. Hey, massive out to Ben from NTS, who is riding the technical waves with aplomb. Thank you for saving my little butt here in the studio. He's my studio producer. Absolute stormer. This is from Meet Bingo, who was one of my favourites that I saw in the Scam Takeover. In actual fact, that whole afternoon was just fab. We had, who was in the Scam Room? Bat Optics, SDEM, Russell Haswell, VHS Head, Afro Deutsch, Rob Brown. It was a real stormer. I'm going to go in and play one. It's absolutely bonkers. I did wonder whether it was slightly too turbo for a Lupini show, but given this is an archival and a historical process, I'm going to go for it anyway. This was by Silverwing Killer, who were so good. They're a Manchester band, and I walked in and they were absolutely fucking destroying the place. It was so good. It's more turbo than you'd expect for a Lupini Sunday, so hold on to your pantaloonies because we're going in. This one is a track called Hold Up All the Firearms in the United Kingdom.

You can't say I didn't warn you. So good. Silverwing Killer, Manny Band, fantastic. Okay, into the only quote-unquote field recording that I took all weekend.

I've never played in Blackpool before. If you want to participate and crowdfund me, you can pay £100 each. Rob, record the gig so we can put it on my next album.

This was unironically one of my favourite sets all weekend. It was Russell Haswell. Amazing stuff. I believe the only formal complaint of the entire festival because he told someone they were woke. Okay, right. I think that is a fair reflection of the kind of hyperactive variety of music on show. So let's land us back down gently now for the last 10 minutes so that I can pass it over to Nick Tasker, who is coming up next on Channel 1 without people having too much of a sort of dopamine drop.

Right, we've really run the run the tempos, run the energy. I think probably quite a fair reflection of everything on offer amidst the chips and the seagulls and the candy floss and whatnot. This one was a track by Valentina Magaletti, who played at the festival and in a church, and before that, Lee Gamble track called Digbeth. Landing us practically full circle now with a Black Hayne track

bars. 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I hear the scream, no sound effect. I'm down in red. I'm in the ends, trying to put the steel down again. 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

0: anthem, really. It's called B Pound E. Alrighty, next one is going to be the last one. Real sense of ending, huh? I'm going into the house band du jour. It's by the wonderful Shell Company. Track is called Falling.
1: It's like the most interesting book I've read. As the clothes go red.
0: It's the White Hotel distilled.
1: And the train is still.
0: Alrighty, folks, much love. I will see you all in a month.
1: People hold hands when it gets cold. When it gets cold. And through the journey, my hands get cold. Yeah, they get cold.
0: Chana.
1: The book you sent in the form of text. Comes fiction again. You're left behind. This train drives. I realize I won't see you again. And heart goes dead. Skies go black. After romantic red.

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1: Always fall in love.
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0: music was already just in play between us. And so the second time we got together, we were playing in the basement of my house, and it just continued from there. So music was this, I don't know how to call it, but fate or whatever.
1: It was at the heart of the genesis of our friendship. So it's always been there.
0: Yeah.
1: I think it's always been just very, very natural. There's never been even a misstep in it. It's been so natural.

0: we can try to do one. We can just try to do one.
1: You can try whatever you want.
0: If it doesn't work, we'll just stop. Si ça marche pas, hein.
1: Qu'est-ce qui marche pas?
0: On va essayer de jouer notre chanson, simplifier le son.
1: Oh, if you know, rehearse the new song.

0: you know, we're two different people, so our brains, you know, we're not always together. So if someone thinks of something, we're doing that separately. But the writing, the true evolution of Beach House and the songs is something that we've always collaborated together.
1: And the name came from?
0: The name came from, like, I was like to believe it came from the air, but yeah, we were just exploring the feeling of that first, when we were working on the first record, we were in this particular world, and you're in a different universe every time you make a record, but we were just wondering where our band existed, and Beach House is something that we got lucky.

0: Even though I grew up with a musical background, and so I don't think I could guarantee that I would do what I'm doing now. Like, I think it's just been about certain tenacity, a love, obsession.
1: The obsession too?
0: The obsession of making things. I think making things is a lot about it. It's a certain creative force, and I think some people have it more than other people. It's just, it's a playfulness to maybe a childishness too. Like, you keep your
2: desire
0: inner child.
2: To actualize a
0: dream.
2: A dream that you've had.

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